0: But if we're to have a perfect understanding.
1: This time, not one nation against others, but an organization trying to destroy all governments.

Ladies and gentlemen, as you know, we have something special down here at Birdland this evening, a recording for Blue Note Records.

Lasting up, boy, like I was on 3 acres. I came in this bitch just to move and shake, yeah. 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You pointing on no coins, don't amaze. I tell ya, for the chill, I would hate to blaze. And my man acting up, think he trying to phase her. I'm a one-on-one, you cannot replace. The better stay woke, better set your pace. The better stay woke, better set your taste. The better stay woke.

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What this world needs is more peace, more happiness, and more

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They ask why they don't catch proper crooks. They get their address and their names took, but they couldn't care.

From listening to records, I just knew what to do. I mainly taught myself. And, you know, I did pretty well, except there were a few mistakes, but that I made that I have just recently cleared up.

And I would like to be able to continue to let what is inside of me, which comes from all the music that I hear, and I'd like for that to come out. And it's like, it's not really me that's coming. The music's coming through me. The music's coming through.